You show me stars above the others I'd never seen before. You made me notice and now I'm focused and I just want you more. 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

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You know what? 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

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The way you chose the films we watched, I miss you, babe. If only I had told you that before, maybe I would never have to miss you. 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